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3: Please note that this is a repeat broadcast of a previously aired program. 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
4: Please note that this is a repeat broadcast of a previously aired program. 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We hope you enjoy it.
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7: 어떤가요? 만나서 반갑습니다. 유아진입니다. 우리의 마음이 머무는 곳 한인 라디오 방송 FM 96.1 라디오 식스입니다.

Welcome back to K-pop Top 4 of this week. 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